If you saw me crying, would you save my soul tonight? Would you tremble?

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And the first time you touched me,

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FM. Слушайте ни винаги и навсякъде на bnr.bg. This has got to be the saddest day of my life. I called you here today

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1: 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But wait a minute, isn't this?
0: Yeah, yes it is.
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0: Well, baby, I went down and got it for you.

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3: Hey mom, I know, we're getting old, and the lines on our hands have changed, but you still look at me the same. Hey mom, guess what, you're really tough.

0: Следвайте ни във Facebook, Instagram и Twitter.
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